when you get mad. I guess I'm pretty glad that you're alone. You said she's scared of me? I mean, I don't see what she sees, but maybe it's 'cause I'm wearing your cologne.

If you had one shot, one opportunity to seize everything you ever wanted, one moment.